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4: Yeah, what's going on, everybody? It is Ted Stryker. If you're looking for gambling advice, political commentary, or spiritual healing, this is not the show for you. But if you want awesome music and the top 20 songs in the nation played totally at random, welcome to my countdown show, Out of Order. Last week, Dirty Heads hit number one with One of Those Days. Will they be on top again today? You're going to find out. I've also got new music from Judah and the Lion, plus the incredible band Cage the Elephant will be stopping by as we kick it all off with the former number one, now at number six, Headlights from In Color is Out of Order.

Coming in at number 7 this weekend, going shopping from the Strokes on Out of Order. What's going on, everybody? It is Stryker. Besides the top 20 songs, I love to bring you the coolest new music like this next one from Landon Barker. This is the son of Blink-182 drummer Travis Barker. He's been grinding for years. He sings, he plays guitar. He's got some talent, and this is called If I Ever Talk to God. Landon Barker is a bonus on Out of Order.

0: There's a lot of talent in the Barker family. If I ever talk to God, that is Landon Barker, son of Travis. It's a bonus this week on Out of Order. And I got to tell you, as the host of this show, who has been playing Travis Barker for 30 years on the radio, to now play his son on the radio, it gives me the goosebumps. I can't help it. It does. Okay, my name is Ted Stryker. Thanks for listening. Coming up, I got music from Sublime. Speaking of Sublime, played his dad. Now I play his son. Weezer's coming up. I don't know who River's dad is. Say it ain't so. Plus, I'm going to play some Judah and the Lion. You are out of order.
1: You are out of order.
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19: On August 4th, 1962, Marilyn Monroe died. 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The third way. 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

That's a chart debut right there from Weezer. Their new song, We Might As Well Be Strangers, is number 17 on Out of Order, this countdown show. My name is Ted Stryker, and every weekend you can find me right here, same time, same place, counting down the top 20 songs totally at random. Next up, the fourth biggest song in the nation. It's called In My Room from Julia Wolf. I've

Look at Julia Wolf. She's got the fourth biggest song in the nation with In My Room on Out of Order. And it is Stryker ready for new music from Judah and the Lion. We love this band. Songs like Take It All Back, Suit and Jacket, Going to Mars. They've been guests on this show many times. This is the new tune. It's called Maybe the Best Is Now. It's Judah and the Lion as a bonus on Out of Order. Check it out.

0: Judah and the Lion, let's go. They got a new album that drops in a couple of weeks. They also have a nationwide tour that starts in September. Maybe the Best Is Now, their brand new song on Out of Order. Not in the top 20 yet, but hopefully next weekend. All right, it is Stryker. We're going to take a break. On the way, I got music from Dominic Fike, Dexter and the Moonrocks, and Foo Fighters on Out of Order.
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Actor, singer, rapper, model, father, record label exec, Dominic Fike. That dude can do it all. His song Baby Doll is number 16 on Out of Order. Thanks for listening, you guys. It is Stryker. These are the top 20 songs of the nation. I go from number 16 to number 5 from Dexter and the Moonrocks, Freaking Out. Ooh.

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1: Fool's Gold in at 13 this weekend from Buffalo Traffic Jam on Out of Order with me, Stryker, as I play you something from Foo Fighters. So their North American tour kicks off this week. They have a special show coming up with the LA Philharmonic at the Hollywood Bowl. This song is called Window. The latest from Foo Fighters is Out of Order.

0: bands on the planet, Foo Fighters, and their song called Window. It's a bonus this week, not on the countdown yet. My show is out of order, and I'm your friend Stryker. After the break, I'll be catching up with two very talented brothers, Matt and Brad. The Schultz brothers from Cage the Elephant will join me next on Out of Order.
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0: There's Miles Smith. Hold Me in the Dark is number 18 on Out of Order, and our guests are ready to go. I am Stryker, joined now by an incredible band, Cage the Elephant. Matt and Brad Schulter here. Guys, your new song, Beaches in Tennessee, is awesome. Give us a little of the backstory. How long did it take for this thing to come together?
1: Well, Brad had written the riff. I don't know. I feel like he showed it to me back when we were still touring, honestly. And then we got off tour last year and went directly into writing. And it was one of the early songs that happened. We like to do this thing that we call home run derby. So, like, I'll just pick up the mic, improv, and try to find compelling melodies, and the best melodies win. And really, it's about what happened, you know, several years ago. A lot of people know that I went through a mental health crisis, and we had put out a record that dealt a lot with that, but it was more so written while I was unwell. And this is the first time I've been in a really good place and been able to look back and directly kind of confront what happened and then move past it. It's not like we set out with this mission, but it was kind of like an unspoken thing for me, where it was reclaiming the ability to write about turbulent times in life, but in a somewhat lighthearted way, or what we do.
0: And this is it, Beaches in Tennessee from Cage the Elephant, number 8 on Out of Order, and more with the guys that are sitting right next to me, Matt and Brad Schulter.

0: That's your number 8 song this weekend. Beaches in Tennessee from Cage Elephant. Matt and Brad from the band are here. Guys, around this time last year, you were opening for Oasis. Unbelievable. What was that experience like?
1: I mean, it was a really special tour for us growing up. You partially learn how to write songs from the artists that you admire because you listen to their music so much, and you hopefully pick up some tricks from them. And definitely, I remember Brad used to burn these playlist CDs.
2: Sorry, anyone who hated LimeWire.
1: Yeah. No, but he burned one for me, and one of the two songs were on it, Wonderwall and Champagne Supernova. And those stuck with us, and I mean, stuck with me. You know, Brad turned me on to him, but we were big fans growing up.
0: When you're touring with a band like that, obviously they're legends, but they've also got a reputation. Did you try to act super cool? Did you interact much with Liam and Noel?
2: They were actually super inviting and really nice to us.
1: Yeah.
2: Like, Noel would come in and just like be in the catering, just like eating, talking to everybody. So it was really cool.
1: Yeah, I mean, I don't want to blow their persona, but they're pretty cool guys, you know? And there was a big kind of like family atmosphere backstage.
0: It's always a good day when Matt and Brad from Cage Elephant stop by. This is a throwback. Guys, thank you so much for hanging out with me on Out of Order.

0: All right, that's a new group out of the UK, Mother, and the song is called My Love, in at number 20 on Out of Order. It is Stryker talking very soft right now. Love songs and dedications. That's not what we're doing around here. But if you do have a question about the show, slide into my DMs anytime. Ted Stryker, Instagram, at Ted Stryker. I love to connect. Still to come, I got music from Joyce Manor and Modest Mouse. Plus, do Dirty Heads still have the number one song in the nation? The answer is coming up soon on Out of Order.
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18 years ago, a couple of friends were hanging out at Disneyland and they decided, hey, we're going to form a band together. And that's how Joyce Manor got started. I used to go to this bar, number 14 on Out of Order. And I'm Stryker. Thank you for making my Mixed Up Countdown show part of your weekend. Next up, in at number 10, from Modest Mouse, Picking Dragons' Pockets.

week on Out of Order, and I'm Stryker. Next up, a cool band from Boston, Slothrust. You may have heard us play them on the show in the past. They have a heavy, but like very catchy sound. The new album drops in September. This is called Ring the Bell. Slothrust is a bonus on Out of Order.

What's up? This is Duddy from the Dirty Heads, and you are listening to a former pool boy turned radio DJ. His name is Stryker, and this is Out of Order.

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1: 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Don't bogart that.
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0: to number 2. Come on now. Riptides from Death Cab for Cutie on Out of Order. There we go. Death Cab. It is Stryker. If you missed it earlier, Dirty Heads no longer have the number 1 song of the nation. So, who scored this week's top tune? Stick around and find out.
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9: Out of order. 15.

landing at number 15 this week. No More Regrets from Almost Monday on Out of Order. They're from San Diego. I like those dudes. All right, it is Ted Stryker. Your new number one song is so close. It's just about there. First, though, in at number 11, Doors from Noah Kahan. I grew up.

Noah Kahn fans have been wearing diapers to his shows so they don't have to leave their seats. Jeez Louise, come on now. No diapers. Get it together. Doors from Noah Kahn is in at number 11, and I'm Stryker. With that, I've played almost every song on our chart, played you the top 19. Also, Cage Elephant stopped by, your brand new number one. Here we go. It goes to Temper City. Shout out to the trio from L.A. Are you listening, Temper City? You did it. You got the number one song. Self-Aware takes the top spot on Out of Order.

0: Think about how crazy this is. That band, Temper City, pretty much brand new, self-aware. It's their debut single. It went viral before the band even played a show. And today it's the number one song of the nation on Out of Order. I'm not going to believe they're a real band until they come into the studio with me. Are they AI or are they real? I want to meet you, Temper City. Let's go. My name is Stryker, and that almost does it for me. I'm done with my conspiracy theory.
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0: 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I'm Ted Stryker here. Ted Stryker, our executive producer, is the great Corey Irwin. And we're going to be back next week, if they let us, with the top 20 songs in the nation. Until then, you have been out of order.
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Like a classic codependent relationship, let's keep track of each other. 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

0: About 500,000 dried eels were used to pay rent in England every single year.
1: Yeah, for all sorts of debts. And I mean, it continued on for a very long time. In To Kill a Mockingbird, Walter Cunningham from Old Sarum pays Atticus Finch in 1,000 live eels at one point.
0: Is that for real?
1: Yeah!
0: Oh man, I've never wanted to cuss so bad on the show.
1: No, and the reason why that's a giveaway, Chuck, is that I said live eels. Nobody wanted the live eels.
0: Oh,
1: they wanted them
0: part.
1: Prepared, smoked, dried. And then depending on how many were put together, did you see like there were different names for like 10 eels together or 25 eels together?
0: Like wrap them up and one was a stick was one?
1: Uh-huh. That's like 25.
0: Okay.
1: And then, no, that's 10.
0: A stick was 10.
1: A bind is 25. And those are basically, they were treated like denominations. Like, I'll give you a bind of eels for that can of Dr. Pepper. Yeah.
0: Two binds and a stick.
1: Yeah, pretty
0: much. It'd be 25? Or
1: it'd be 60.
0: Well, we should type it into Josh Clark calculator.
1: Yeah, exactly. It'd be like, does not compute.
0: There needs to be one in there for Josh Clark calculate. So it's like, how many eels would it take to live in the East Village for a month?
1: That's a good one, man.
0: In whatever year.
1: 10 trillion eels.
0: Or how many sticks is that?
1: That's a trillion sticks.
0: Oh, okay.
1: Thank you. That was an easy one. To hear more of this episode or any of the other 1,200-ish Stuff You Should Know episodes, head on over to the iHeartRadio app or wherever you listen to podcasts.
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2: Fat Sammy, we're sharing fat stories. 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
3: 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"Why, did you want some?" 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
1: How was your weekend? It was awesome. I hope you feel like you hit the reset button even just a little bit. And not going to come in too hot. Just going to play you some new music from Julia Wolf. My name is Tammo, and this song is called In My Room.

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1: Got a ton of new music coming up in the next 20 minutes from Temper City, which I'm about to play you, their song Self-Aware, and in 6 minutes, new music from In Color called Headlights. And if you're a fan of new music and new artists, check out Emerging Alt tonight at 11 o'clock with Alex Mack. It's an hour of exactly that. New songs, new artists, and he gets to do all the legwork for you. You just get to sit back and enjoy.

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1: Linkin Park finally getting their star on the Hollywood Walk of Fame. I wish Chester was here to see it. May he rest in peace. But they'll be part of the class of 2027, along with Smashing Pumpkins and the Ramones.

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1: Still obsessed with this new Cage the Elephant song I'm going to play you. Just about getting to the other side of that proverbial mountain. 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
1: Fat Sammy, we're sharing fat stories. And last night, you almost ripped your boyfriend's arm off because you wanted to eat all the mac and cheese.
2: I was making a box of macaroni and cheese, and he said, "Are you going to eat all of that?" And I said, "Yes." "Why? Did you want some?" And he said, "Maybe." I said, "Then you should make your own box."
3: Yeah,
2: because this is mine.
4: This isn't going to last.
3: Wait, but the entire box.
2: Yes.
1: Yeah,
4: I could do that.
3: I love Fat Sammy.
2: But it's not even that much.
1: But she was eating
4: it's
1: it
4: not.
1: Like
4: that's what a fat person says.
1: Yeah.
4: Always. Always.
2: And I'm not sharing.
0: 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Your one stop for
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1: 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I'll play My Hero after Sublime. 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And hi, my name is Tammo. 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
1: Now less than 3 weeks away until we get the new album from Brandon Flowers of The Killers. Thrasher, his sort of Americana country western album, comes out on the 21st. In the meantime, new music from Temper City. The song is called Self-Aware.

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1: In case you missed it, Nickelback announcing their 11th album. Isn't that crazy? They'll release Everything Under the Sun October 30th. And if you haven't checked it out already, listen to their new song called Rattle the Cage, first single.

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1: Just a quick PSA, the American Red Cross really pleading for people, even if it is a single one-time donation, to donate blood. 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
1: Okay, how great that preseason football starts this week. Panthers at Cardinals will be first game of the preseason. My name is Tamo with new music from Julia Wolf. The song is called In My Room.

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1: And let me know what else you want to hear. 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My name is Tamo. 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
1: I have a feeling this is going to be my favorite song of the year for 2026, just because it resonates so deeply with everyone. Because no matter if it's struggling with your mental health or life just happening and getting you to a low point, we all face that proverbial mountain where we're looking up thinking there's no way I get to the other side of this. And this song, proof in Matt Schultz, who went through a very public mental health crisis himself a few years ago, this is proof you can and you will get to the other side of that mountain. It's Beaches in Tennessee from Cage the Elephant.

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1: Which, you know, I am more than happy to play, of course. 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But let me know what else you want to hear. My name is Tamo. 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
1: Linkin Park finally getting their star on the Hollywood Walk of Fame. I wish Chester Bennington was here to see it. 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
2: You can like something, and I'm all about being a fan of something, but it just seems like it's gone overboard.
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0: No, man, some people just have all the luck, you know? Like, Tyler, what would you do, man? Like, you open a pack of cards and you have that, it's like a voucher card, right?
1: Yeah, it's a redemption card.
0: A redemption card. That's how I already talked about it. Right. So then you trade that in for the actual one of one, the Ohtani card. Yeah.
2: I think that's smart because, yeah, you don't want to get the real card all ripped bent. Or, yeah. You know?
0: Well, not only that, I think people would just be stealing all the boxes just to have the card itself.
1: So there's a couple ways you can do it.
0: Steal?
1: If you send it, well, I mean, there's a couple ways to steal the card. So if you're redeeming it, what you can do is you can either go pick it up in person. For like something this big, they'll probably allow you to pick it up in person. If you want to send it in for grading, they could send it in on your behalf. And PSA actually has a vault that they keep all their big stuff in if you want to keep it in there.
0: I would just take it. I would have it like because it's worth so much money. I would pay for the private security. Like Greg's always wanted the briefcase with the handcuff on it.
3: That's my dream.
0: And have them deliver it and deliver it. You know, my guys deliver it to the grading place and sit there and just wait around.
4: Yeah. Oh,
1: honestly,
4: hell yeah.
1: I would do that.
0: Because, and pay them for their time.
4: Yep.
0: Yeah. You know, because you have it. And then once all done, I would never let that thing out of my sight.
3: Never.
0: Until I had the opportunity to turn around and sell it to Mr. Wonderful or whoever, you know, kind of thing. Like that's the move.
3: Yeah.
1: There has been some cases where the card that they're selling is so expensive, they have to get the deal done at the bank because there has to be paperwork.
4: Yeah,
0: Of course. Think about like how much the paperwork to buy a house.
3: Right. Oh, yeah.
0: You know, paper, sign.
3: That times 10.
0: Right.
1: Yeah.
0: Well, dude, this card shop owner in Japan, Daily Mention of Japan. Yeah. Is going all out to catch the person who broke into his store. He posted on social media about how the shop was robbed in the middle of the night. A ton of Pokemon cards were stolen.
4: Oh, no.
0: And the first post didn't get a lot of attention, so he retweeted it. And this time he shared the security footage and he put up a 1 million yen, so it's about $6,000 in U.S. dollars.
4: Okay.
0: A 1 million yen bounty on the head of the thief.
2: Sweet.
0: The shop owner says he wants the thief to be returned alive. Like, don't actually kill this guy. So people are now, you know how people work with the internet, and they like a good challenge.
4: Uh-huh. Mm-hmm.
0: They're all over it. They're looking for this dude. They asked if they could get trade-in value to buy Pokemon cards if they find the guy. The owner's cool with that. He says, as long as they're breathing.
4: Yeah.
0: So far, the thief has not been caught, but I think it's just a matter of time.
2: Oh, yeah.
0: You know?
2: He'll be all over it.
0: Yeah, man, you get these card guys. Look how crazy people like Tyler get over these things.
1: Yeah, sometimes, yeah.
0: You look at it as an investment the same way people looked at, like, you know,

0: Phones are open, 877-44-WOODY. Text us, check in, over to 22987. Sammy is back. She was gone for a few days. We falsely reported that you died.
1: Yeah, she's back from the dead.
0: Because that's the report that we got. And so we were deep into our mourning.
1: Yeah, it was very sad.
0: Yeah, we were hardcore missing, but then here she is. She shows up back from the dead. She has risen.
1: Yeah, resurrected. Here I am.
0: Yeah.
2: Yay.
0: Cheer and jeer from your time off.
1: Yes. So my cheers really is to seeing friends and family that I haven't seen in a long time. And sometimes you don't realize either how long it's been. Mm-hmm. And one of my friends was like, oh, we all have to take a picture together because if I don't see you again for another 8 years, I'll be 50 by then.
3: Damn.
1: And I was like, it hasn't been 8 years, and it had been 8 years. And it's really weird to just, you walk away from people you grew up with and go like, don't know when I'll see you again.
3: Bye.
1: Bye. Yeah. So it was really great seeing everyone. And it was also extra great because when we flew there, we flew first class on the lay down beds.
0: Wow.
1: And it ruled.
0: Wow. So you and Morgan both
4: with the first class experiences.
0: Morgan's going to Japan with this new boyfriend of hers.
4: Yeah.
0: The dude that she was talking about when she went to D.C. and the whole thing.
1: But now
0: they're officially boyfriend and girlfriend.
4: Yeah.
0: And he's flying.
1: Oh, they're official.
0: Yeah, that's part of what you missed.
1: Wow, okay. Yeah.
0: And so he's flying her to Japan for some fight that's happening. And it's the same thing. It's like the lay down. She doesn't know how to act.
1: Yeah.
0: So she's like, wanting to know what the dress code is.
1: She doesn't know how to dress.
0: Yeah, what's the dress code?
1: What did you wear, Sammy? I wore sweats and a sweatshirt.
3: Oh,
1: yeah. Trash. Converse, yes.
4: How much did that flight cost you?
1: Nothing.
4: Oh, weird.
1: No, but Steamboat Willie has points. He flies a lot for work, so he has a lot of points. He's a frequent flyer.
0: He goes to Japan a lot.
4: Yeah,
1: he does. Yeah, he's been 4 times already this year.
3: Yeah. God, that's crazy.
1: Yeah, but it really does rule to have the lay down beds.
0: I prefer coach.
3: Tell us why that would be true.
1: And they give you these little like bags that like, oh, here are some socks to put on, and here's slippers for when you go to the bathroom. And here's, you know, the little eye mask for when you sleep with the earbuds in your ears and everything. It rules.
0: Dude, when you get
4: especially when it's free, when you get the first class experience,
0: it does ruin you.
1: Yeah.
0: It does.
4: I miss it.
0: It's like, God, there's no going back.
2: Good thing I've never done it.
0: But then you end up going back.
3: Does it lay back so far that you could sleep on your side?
0: It's flat.
1: Yes,
0: they lay back flat.
3: I'm having a hard time wrapping my head around
1: it. And you get a pillow and a blanket, a little mattress pad that goes over
0: at
1: it?
0: At least a picture of these pods,
3: Yeah, but
0: right?
3: when I think of flat, I think it just goes.
2: 45 degrees?
3: Yeah, right.
0: No, to lay flat.
3: Lucky.
4: It's in the name.
1: Yeah.
3: I know, I just don't trust it. That's amazing.
1: Yeah.
0: No, it's great.
2: It's true.
1: Yes. My jeers is that coming home, there was hours delay on the tarmac. We're on the tarmac.
0: And you were lay flat seat.
1: I know.
0: Oh, no. The Woody Show.
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16: 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I used to go to this bar

0: on, as we saw on his Instagram, he was at Warped Tour, and he was talking to all the bands.
1: Everybody. Oh my God.
2: So many bands.
0: Yeah. I mean, and you're really into it, so you know who all these bands are. Even bands like that most people have never even heard of.
3: 40 different ones.
0: Yeah.
2: Ended up being 27 interviews over two.
1: Yeah.
4: Nice.
1: Wow.
4: Yeah.

0: one more little round here of Woody Show Family Feud Warped Tour Edition. Vaughn talking to the different bands of Warped Tour this year. And what's the next band?
1: We have Hot Shell Ray.
0: Hot Shell Ray.
1: They're known for songs like Tonight Tonight.
0: This does slap. Yeah. Greg and I talk about that all the time. The slap is hard.
2: Totally.
0: Yeah. All right, so that's Hot Shell Ray.
1: Yep, so they're very cool to talk to.
0: All right.
1: And this next question is for Morgan.
0: All right, okay. Morgan.
1: Name something people lose at Warped Tour.
3: Ooh. Well, my first instinct is phone or keys.
2: Mm.
3: Or wallet.
4: What about if they're smoking?
3: Lighter. Ooh, that's a good one.
5: Their virginity.
3: At Warped Tour.
0: I think that was like maybe back in the day, not now. Like at a porta potty,
3: yeah,
0: you know, something classic.
3: Yeah. Mm-hmm. Yeah, that's long gone.
1: Their mind.
3: Also good.
1: I lost my mind.
6: Yeah.
3: Oh, I don't know. Lighter's pretty good.
0: Yeah. Wallet, phone.
3: Typical with the keys. Can I combine wallet, phone, keys in one?
0: Oh, because maybe if you're crowd surfing or whatever, like, you know, things come out of your pockets.
1: Right. For sure.
3: Do people still crowd surf?
1: So much crowd surfing.
0: Yeah.
1: The lost and found line was like a mile long.
3: What was in there?
5: Yeah.
3: Let's go with lighter.
0: Lighter?
3: Okay. Yeah.
0: Lighter. Let's see if she's right.
1: Name something people lose at Warped Tour.
7: Their virginity in the bathroom.
3: Oh, my God.
0: I just assumed that wasn't happening anymore.
3: And in the bathroom too, we would have had double points.
5: Yeah, right.
3: Oh man. Jeez. Fumble.
0: God. It was right there.
5: Right there for the picking.
0: Son of a bitch.
3: My bad. Yeah.
0: All right. One more question, Vaughn.
1: All right, let's go to Jeff G here.
0: All right, Jeff G.
1: Already named something you would never buy used.
0: Something you would never buy used.
5: Underwear,
3: vibrator,
0: condoms. Toothbrush. I mean, if they said sex in the bathroom, maybe they're already thinking dirty.
4: Yeah, maybe condoms is the right one.
0: Maybe.
4: Antiperspirant, deodorant, toothbrush.
0: Yeah, the toothbrush.
5: Yeah, underwear.
4: Underwear. All right, Gina's been on a roll. I'm going to go with Joni's underwear.
0: All right, underwear.
2: All right.
0: I like a good guess.
3: They do sell them at Goodwill, though.
0: All right, Woody Show Family Feud Warped Tour Edition with Hot Shell Ray, something you would never buy used.
1: Name something you would never buy used.
7: Designer underwear.
0: Non-designer
7: underwear. Or anything that is just directly used as underwear.
1: I've been like to a thrift store, they have underwear there. And I'm like, who's buying that?
7: I know. And then I hear these like viral posts about there's like a group of men, and I'm not scared to talk to you, sorry. You deserve it. There's a group of men out here who are like scared to wipe their ass.
1: Oh my gosh.
7: And they're like in the gym, like, you got stains in your underwear? And they're like, yeah, of course. Don't be proud of that. Learn to be better. Practice, like rehearse it. I don't care, but like stop being dirty.
0: Yeah,
5: I didn't think that was a thing.
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0: We have the Super Troopers in studio, you guys. We got Thorny, Rod, Mac. We got Trooper Carl Foster. How fun is it to make a movie like that? Because I'm watching this, and it just seems like, and we were talking off the air about it, you guys have known each other for so long. Is it just like, is it just breaking balls all day long?
1: Well, I mean, we write these jokes often in bars, and you know, we just come up or meet people and funny things happen.
0: Yeah.
1: And then we put them into the script, and then we kind of try to craft that exact best version of that joke with proper lighting and sound.
0: Yeah.

0: mouth when I'm eating. Like, you think I'm going to remember to bring a canvas bag to go to the
1: store? No, I don't think you're going to remember. It's
2: the Woody Show.
3: And things people love, Carton Arcs and Agent Sebastian and the Super Troopers. Broken Lizard guys are here. Super Troopers 3 in theaters August the 7th. And a lot of love on the text. A lot of people for all different things, man, because you guys have done so many different things, not just Super Troopers. But it says, if you can't have a full-on conversation with somebody completely in Super Troopers quotes, they need to be taken out back and beaten with a hose. That's from the 503. This one from the 321. I'm a Vermonter. Is that how you say that? Vermonter?
4: Yeah.
3: I guess, yeah. And I get a kick out of the Super Troopers movies. 909 says, opening scene from the first Super Troopers, the guy with the mutton chops was a tenant of mine. I was like, where do I know you? And then it hit me, Super Troopers. I'm okay. So glad the Super Troopers are on. I've loved Steve since the first movie.
4: Ooh.
3: And then this one, 310, says, the most crazy Broken Lizard coincidence. Halloween 2008, I dressed up as a character in Beer Fest. I went out and I partied. Then I came back to my house, heard a random party still going on nearby, stumbled into it and walked in. Turned out to be the German guy from Beer Fest that I was dressed as. What a coincidence.
4: That's awesome.
3: Yeah, a lot of people like, you know, ask about different things, whether it's like, you know, is it going to be anything more with Beer Fest or Tacoma FD? We were talking about that a little bit off the air. I mean, has ideas come up or is it like...
4: Every time we make a new movie, there's this group of people online who get really angry and said, this should be Potfest.
3: All right.
4: And we kind of taunt them a little bit.
5: Relax, dude. Smoke a joint.
4: Yeah. But I think we probably will make that movie. I think we probably will. I could just be taunting you right now, but I really do think we'll make it.
5: Well, we've doubled down though. You say you saw Super Troopers 3 last night, right?
3: Yeah.
5: There's a similar type of teaser at the end of it.
6: Yeah.
5: So we're just inviting more of this punishment on ourselves.
4: It's sort of like Carton Arcs. If you get mad at us and go, you want to make them, we're like, yeah, we're not gonna though.
3: Right.
4: We don't feel like it.
3: Yeah, there could be something.
4: Threatened.
3: Yeah, I know that personality. There could be something that I was actually considering doing, but the fact that you want me to do it so bad, now I'm like, forget it.
6: Well, they do very specific things, like we're talking about. They do cop stuff, fireman stuff, beer stuff. So it's not like just generic like family comedy stuff. So I'm sure you get those communities super interested, invested in you.
5: Yeah. But it is, you know, and going back to the psychology, I'm remembering like when we were starting out in New York City doing sketch comedy in the Village, we would have a show coming up the next day and Kevin would say to Jay and me, like when we were like, oh, we might go out and have a beer or something, Kevin would be like, well, remember, we have a show tomorrow, so don't go too hard. And we're like, well, now we're going to get blacked out drunk.
3: Well, the screenings, how they've been going, I know you were talking about going to, you guys went to Comic-Con, did some screenings down there. I mean, because I'm in a position where it's like, I've seen the movie and I would love to talk about a number of different things, but like, I don't want to like blow up your spot and ruin it for anybody.
7: You didn't see it with the crowd though. You didn't see it with the crowd.
3: It'd be a really fun movie, obviously, with a crowd. So when it's in theaters, go see it there.
7: Like the other night we had 300 people in the theater and it was a blast. Because it's like, you know, they don't put the movies like that in the movie theaters anymore. Yeah. We used to go watch movies like that and laugh with 300 people in a room, and people don't do that anymore.
6: It really is. It's one of those things, like, even if you're watching, that's how guys like me got into Super Troopers 1, is it came out on DVD. And it was a cult, and then it became a cult hit, because me and all my friends would get drunk, watch it, you know, like the text is saying, recite the lines back to each other. I was telling these guys, I went to a screening of Beer Fest where they gave us free beer. And it was the best movie screening I've ever seen in my entire life. Because everybody was laughing, drinking. It's a party. The stuff these guys make is a party type of atmosphere movie.
3: Yeah.
5: And making that movie was funny too, because like, you know, we're drinking, you know, a lot of times we're drinking fake beer. Sometimes we're drinking real beer. But like after a while, the seal would break. And after every take, you know, Jay would call cut, and then like cast and crew would all meet in the bathroom and everyone's peeing together. It's a party.
3: Well, you were talking about like you know, they talk about like, you know, practical effects or, you know, just kind of the fake stuff, like when it comes to like the puking.
6: Again, these guys are so good at making like the mention of the text, these memorable scenes, memorable quotes. And in the first Super Troopers, where Lieutenant Farva is barfing at because he's like, I'm gonna get hammered, blah blah blah. That was real barf, right?
7: Yeah. It was a thing where we wanted to, you know, we got annoyed. You see someone puke on screen and be like, little pea soup.
6: It's just like,
7: like, let's do it for real.
4: Well, we were really good at puking back then, and we wanted it to for those who were also good. We wanted them to be like, that's the real
7: the thing. Connoisseurs yeah. of puke.
6: Right. Sure.
3: That's all spoiler alert. There are some puke in the in Super Troopers 3.
7: There is.
3: Now is that real?
7: Different puke.
4: Joke. Absolutely.
3: Yeah. Yeah, totally.
2: Method acting.
8: Yeah, but, respectable amount.
5: Yeah. But the Super Troopers 1 vomit is the most impressive thing
6: because he's clearly suffering as he's doing it.
7: Sure. It's real.
5: It's real.
7: Yeah, it's real.
5: And it's Technicolor. He requested he requested bowls of the most colorful stuff from craft service. Gummies and M&M's.
7: Yeah, M&M's.
5: Gummy worms. Yeah.
7: Yeah. Try to make it, you know, colorful.
5: Beautiful.
3: Well, it's a fun movie. I saw it by myself. And yes, with a group of people like watching it and that kind of like community experience, it's going to be a blast. Super Troopers 3 in theaters August 7th. Anything else about the movie that you want to share? Because again, I feel like I can't talk about a couple things without ruining it. I so badly wanted to talk about a couple things, but
7: do you want to see Farva make love? I mean, I think, I think that's the way you do it.
3: Yep.
7: You
3: know? Yep.
7: And some funny Indian stuff.
3: Yep.
7: Bollywood dance number.
8: Oh, hell
3: yeah. Yep. Yeah. Well, because again, the whole thing is two different stories going on at the same time. We're trying to stop a wedding at the same time, stop a drug ring there in town. Guys, thank you so much for coming in.
5: Thank you.
3: Thanks, guys. Go see Super Troopers 3 again in theaters August 7th. It is The Woody Show. I'll be right back.
8: Oh, my God. Tastes like cold grease.
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0: And we go right to Gina Grad, who's standing by with the trending news headlines.
1: Well, a little while back, dumbass Tyler was telling us about that Shohei Ohtani baseball card that could sell for like a couple million dollars. That was the one that Ohtani signed in English and in the Japanese. Well, that card was found and sold in less than 24 hours. The card was pulled by a collector in Florida, and a few hours later, it was sold to Secure Collectibles. That's partially owned, by the way, as a little fun fact, by Shark Tank's Kevin O'Leary, Mr. Wonderful, Mr. Fantastic, Mr. Terrific.
0: Okay. Yeah.
1: Well, the official sale amount hasn't been revealed, but word is they paid $11 million for it.
2: Oh, I heard more than that.
3: Oh, really?
1: What'd you hear? That's the word 10. On the street.
2: Hold on. I'll look it up.
1: All right, well, while you do that, the sale makes it the third most expensive card, if true, ever sold behind Michael Jordan and Kobe Bryant and a Mickey Mantle card. So, yeah, the word is $11 million.
4: What are you seeing?
2: I got
4: for a piece of cardboard.
1: Yeah, somebody's face.
2: I feel like
1: it.
2: I heard something closer to $20
3: million. What? No way.
2: Yeah, because, like, they bought it. This Mr. Wonderful company bought it, and then they turned around and sold it to somebody else.
1: They flipped it right away.
2: Yeah, they flipped it, and then the guy, because I heard the guy's name, and I want to say...
3: Maybe the card expert, Tyler, knows.
2: Or maybe it got... I'll pull all the information together. I'll get back to
1: and
2: you.
1: And that was the first sell, and then that's the second sell.
2: Let's drag everybody through my Googling.
1: Well, let's talk about more buying and selling. It looks like eBay is about to pay $50 million to a Massachusetts couple after this bizarre harassment campaign was carried out by a bunch of now former eBay employees. When I read this, I was like, this didn't happen.
5: I just watched a documentary about this.
1: Really?
5: Yes,
1: okay.
5: It's crazy.
1: Okay, so you're going to have to add a little extra color, Morgan, because this couple runs a newsletter about eBay, and prosecutors say some eBay execs got all butthurt over the way they covered them and the comments they made about them. So they launched this campaign to intimidate them. It started with threatening messages, then went to creepy deliveries like live insects, which Greg would have loved.
4: Yeah. Right.
1: They sent a funeral wreath and even a bloody pig mask. Ew. The couple say they were stalked, threatened, and harassed for months, and I believe it.
3: By eBay people.
1: Sure. Yeah, by eBay execs. So in 2020, 7 former eBay employees were charged. Most pleaded guilty to crimes, including conspiracy and cyber stalking.
3: Idiots.
1: They got either prison time or house arrest. The couple says they'll donate part of their settlement to charities for groups like ones that support the First Amendment.
5: Just take the money.
4: Send me any of that stuff. Idiots. $50 million.
1: Really? Yeah.
4: Yes.
1: Okay.
5: Yes. You're right in the box.
4: Yes.
1: Okay.
4: Because they're not going to be shipped just out in the open. They'd be in a box. Open the box. Oh my God, it's bugs. Close the box. Take your 50.
1: Killer bees. Well, finally, Afro Man is back in the news. So remember all the crazy Afro Man drama that we just went through? Well, now he's suing one of the sheriff's deputies who sued him after a 2022 raid on his home in Ohio. So you might remember that deputies searched his house on that drug and kidnapping warrant, but they never filed any charges. And then Afro Man ended up using the home security footage to make that series of music parody music videos, making fun of the raid. And 7 deputies responded by suing him for defamation. They wanted $4 million. Well, Afro Man won that case, and now he's suing one of those deputies. He claims the lawsuit was filed just to harass him. He wants damages and attorney's fees, plus money lost for income and emotional distress. He's trolling these guys, right?
2: Like, I don't know if he's trolling them. I think he's just...
3: I mean, he did have to pay money to defend himself.
1: Yeah, so. But like with the videos and the parodies, and now he's suing this dude.
3: Oh, yeah, that part for sure.
1: Lick 'em low, Lisa.
5: What was her nickname again?
1: Something like that.
2: It's his way of getting back at these guys who clearly were just like, they were... I hate to use the word bullying.
1: Yeah, they're messing with him for sure.
2: They were screwing with him. Yeah. And it's like every once in a while, they probably would have done that to God knows how many people.
3: That weren't famous.
2: But then you got somebody who had a platform and you screwed up. You know, you messed up, Aaron.
1: Yeah. Yeah,
2: and he had the way to just turn you into a total joke.
1: Yeah.
2: And then you got all butthurt about it. They tried to like turn this into something against him. He won that. And now it's like, all right, I had to pay to defend myself. Okay, so he's going after them for that stuff. And in the meantime, he can make all the songs he wants because it's freedom of speech. And it's all based on stuff that happened to him.
1: Yeah, his security footage.
2: Yeah. Mm-hmm. So he's in no negative light in my eyes in any way, shape, or form.
1: And when I say, is he trolling them? Yeah, I'm not saying that's a bad thing. I'm just saying at this point, is he messing with them? But you're right, attorney's fees, why should he have to cover those?
2: Like, he didn't start this. They showed up at his house.
1: Yeah. Well, that's what's going on, Winnie.
2: All right. Thank you very much, Gina Grad.
1: You got it.
2: I got a bunch of card info.
1: Oh, good. Yeah,
4: I'm only seeing $11 million.
2: Yeah, I'm seeing a bunch of that, but I got some other stuff for the card world and the card fanatics like Tyler.
1: Yeah.
3: Okay.
2: Yeah. Can you imagine? Like, you get it, you know, a pack of cards.
0: Oh, what's in here?
4: My brain can't even absorb it.
2: It seems like modern day publishers' clearinghouse where they show up at the door with the balloons and the giant check.
3: Yeah. Uh-huh.
2: Yes. Like you just opened up a pack of cards and inside is this, you know, thing that's good for them to give you this one of one card that you can immediately turn around and sell for millions of dollars.
4: Right.
3: Damn.
2: So cool, man. All right, quick break. More Woody shows next. Hang on.
6: Here we go.
7: Okay.
6: All right. 1, 2, 3, go.
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0: sold, and then sold again, and then sold again, and then sold again. Yeah. It's not going to just sit in somebody's living room, right?
1: Well, if they're super rich.
2: It really depends. So in the case of someone like Kevin O'Leary, he might actually keep it for a while. Because he wears them all around his neck now.
3: Yeah, I saw that.
4: Oh, my God.
1: That's for the image thing.
2: Yeah. Uh-huh.
1: It's the same reason he wears two watches.
0: Yeah, yeah. Uh-huh.
2: Yeah, that's true.
1: Mr.
2: That's
1: Wonderful wears two watches because he has a pretty crazy watch collection. But it'd be like a guy trying to show off how many cars he has and the nice cars he has by driving two cars at the same time.
2: I saw a podcast that he did where he said he brought out one of his Jordan cards to, I guess, a bunch of people at Rolex. Mm-hmm. And his words, he's like, they fell to their knees and they were crying.
4: Oh, yeah.
2: Like, okay, dude, I don't know about that.
1: You can't take him literally.
4: No.
0: Yeah.
1: So, okay. You think Tyler spends a bunch of money on cards and crap?
4: Yes.
1: This is the list. These are the 10 priciest sports cards ever sold. So this doesn't include Pokemon or any other stuff. These are just sports cards. According to Bro Bible, is that a decent...
2: For stuff like this.
1: I figured it sounds like it would be. Uh-huh. Bro Bible.
3: It's been around for a while.
1: So number one is the Michael Jordan Kobe 08 Upper Deck Exquisite Collection Dual Logo Man Autographs Cards.
0: Say that.
1: It sounds like an emo band's album title.
0: It does.
3: So this is both signed by Kobe and Jordan?
2: Signed by Kobe and Jordan. And then they have like that NBA logo patch on the back of all the jerseys. On that card.
1: Oh. Yeah. And that is actually the second most expensive card. $12.93 million. The most expensive. It's the second most expensive piece of sports that's the number one card. Sports, they broke it down here. They kind of tricky with the wording here. Okay, so that's the number one card as far as the value. Second most expensive piece of sports memorabilia after a jersey that Babe Ruth wore when he called his shot in the World Series. Yeah. That sold for $24.1
4: million. Yeah, I get it. Yeah. I get that.
1: Yeah. Yeah. All right. So then the number two priciest card is the Mickey Mantle 1952 Topps card, $12.6 million. The 09 Honus Wagner T206 card, $7.25 million.
0: That's the name I always hear. In
4: Honus.
2: Yeah, that card is over 100 years old, so that makes sense.
1: Number four on the list, a 1914. Oh! Uh-oh. A 1914 Baltimore News Babe Ruth card, $7.2 million. Number five, Steph Curry's 2009 Panini National Treasures Logo Man autograph. A Panini?
4: Yeah.
1: A sandwich?
4: Wow. Delicious.
2: Yeah, the name of the company was Panini.
1: $5.9 million. Number six, the LeBron James 2003 Upper Deck Exquisite Collection Rookie Patch Autographs card, $5.2 million. Number seven is the 2013 Aaron Judge Bowman Chrome Draft Pick Super Factor Autograph card. The names are pretty funny, too.
4: Yeah.
1: $5.2 million. Number eight is the 18 Flawless, it's a Luka Rookie Logo Man card. So basketball card, $4.7 million. And then another Luka card, a 2018 Panini National Treasures Logo Man autograph card, $4.6 million. And then number 10, a 2017 Patrick Mahomes Panini National Treasures Platinum Shield Rookie Patch Autographs card.
4: Ooh.
1: Damn. $4.3 million.
3: Now, Tyler,
0: good God.
3: What's your holy grail? Aaron Hernandez?
2: You know what? There is a guy that actually collects like guys who are just like really bad people.
1: Like OJ Simpson cards.
2: Yeah, he has an OJ Simpson.
5: Allegedly.
2: He has Michael Hernandez. Vick. Yeah. I think he has a Michael Vick. I think he has a Mike Tyson.
1: Yeah.
2: Like all that stuff. So
1: yeah, but for you, like what is your...
2: For me, the number one that I own, I have a Con Knuppel number to 25 autograph. It's a perfect 10-10 that's graded. I have it for like 10 grand.
3: Nice. Whoa,
1: yeah, really? You ladies getting moist when he talks like that?
4: I was falling off my chair.
5: Keep looking at Gina like, what's going on?
0: So if you wanted to cash in on that, where would you sell that?
2: I could sell it, take it to a card show. So the biggest one that's going on right now is the National in Chicago. Uh-huh. Some of the dudes selling cards over there have it for like $2 million.
4: Damn.
2: Like that. Yeah, there's big money floating around there right now.
0: Tyler, do you watch that show, King of Collectibles? It seems like you would worship that show.
2: Is that the one with Ken Golden?
0: Yes.
2: Yeah, I've seen the first season. It was pretty good. I liked it.
0: Because it's mostly sports memorabilia.
2: It's mostly sports, but like, so some of them, they go into people's houses and they're like, oh, I have this whole thing I'm trying to sell, but I can't transport it. And it's just a treasure trove of stuff you didn't even know existed.
0: Yeah.
2: It's just wild.
1: Tyler, do you collect any Magic the Gathering or is it all sports?
2: No, I am not that.
3: He's dipping
2: nerdy.
3: In a Pokemon, though.
2: I've dipped a tiny bit into Pokemon, but Magic the Gathering is too much.
1: So dude, the collecting, the buying, the flipping of the Pokemon cards... Huge for a while now, but Japan, they're working on regulating

0: cards because the trading cards are no longer just consumer products. The Pokemon craze has led to problems they say they can't ignore. The biggest problems they've had so far, counterfeiting, money laundering for Pokemon cards.
1: Oh my God.
0: And so now they want to create laws to keep everything under control. And it's still the very early stages, but they say if Japan is able to regulate the cards, that the U.S. will look into doing the same thing.
2: I
0: was at the grocery store. They had one of those Pokemon machines.
3: Yeah. They just put one in mine too.
0: And they had a dude whose job it seems to be just to kind of hang around this thing and keep other people from hanging around it.
1: Are you serious?
0: Yeah, they have signs up about like you can only stand there. You can only stand there and quote loiter for no more than like 90 seconds.
4: Yeah.
0: They have a sign up.
5: Yeah.
0: Because people will just camp out there in the grocery store Pokemon machine.
1: For adults.
0: What grown-ups.
3: So the future is bright.
4: Yeah, so they stand there. They wait until it restocks. They'll fight anyone that tries to like get in the general vicinity of them.
3: Fight them.
4: No, I swear. These dudes are wearing literal adult diapers because they stand there so long.
0: Hey, well, like, they're in the right place. I think it's aisle 14.
4: Yeah. Losers.
0: Adult. Yeah, losers.
5: By the way, I just looked it up. They're shooting a new season of Pawn Stars next year. Can't you see Tyler on Pawn Stars?
4: Absolutely.
5: Dude.
4: Yeah. I'm going to be honest. I've been watching a lot of the clips on YouTube.
0: Yeah, you look like the average customer of a pawn store.
5: No, he worked there.
4: I love all like that ancient artifacts, like that stuff that's all history related, like all the cool.
0: I know, but you look like a guy who pawns stuff.
4: I've actually never done that.
0: You know what I mean? He looks the kind of guy who goes there, like as a customer, like a customer profile.
5: Dude, you could be
2: Tyler would be
5: a new character on the show, like their apprentice.
0: Yeah,
4: that'd I'd be kind of down for that.
3: Yeah, didn't the other guy kill himself or something?
4: No, he got into a really bad motorcycle accident.
3: Oh.
4: Yeah.
3: You could replace him.
2: And one of Rick Harrison's sons recently died.
4: Mm. Replace that guy too.
0: I don't know who these people are.
1: I don't either.
0: I've heard the name of Pawn Stars.
5: Yeah. But there's like,
2: best show.
5: You could be like Chum Lee's like long lost cousin or something.
2: Totally. You have a Chum Lee quality.
0: 877-44-WOODY. 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

0: 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Text us, check in over to 22987. Sammy is back. She was gone for a few days. We falsely reported that you died.
1: Yeah, she's back from the dead.
0: Because that's the report that we got. And so we were deep into our morning.
1: Yeah, it was very sad.
2: News that rocked
0: the world. Yeah, we were hardcore missing, but then here she is. She shows up back from the dead. She has risen.
1: Yeah, resurrected. Here I am.
0: Yeah.
2: Yay.
0: Cheer and jeer from your time off.
1: Yes. So my cheers really is to seeing friends and family that I haven't seen in a long time. And sometimes you don't realize either how long it's been. Mm-hmm. And one of my friends was like, oh, we all have to take a picture together because if I don't see you again for another 8 years, I'll be 50 by then.
3: Damn.
1: And I was like, it hasn't been 8 years, and it had been 8 years. And it's really weird to just, you walk away from people you grew up with and go like, don't know when I'll see you again.
3: Bye.
1: Bye. Yeah. So it was really great seeing everyone. And it was also extra great because when we flew there, we flew first class on the lay down beds.
3: Girl.
0: Wow.
1: And it ruled.
0: Wow. So you and Morgan both
3: with the first class
0: experiences. Morgan's going to Japan with this new boyfriend of hers.
4: Yeah.
0: The dude that she was talking about when she went to DC and the whole thing. But
1: that,
0: now they're officially boyfriend and girlfriend.
4: Yeah.
0: And he's flying.
1: Oh, they're official.
0: Yeah, that's part of what you missed.
1: Sammy.
0: Yeah,
1: yeah. Wow, okay.
0: Yeah. And so he's flying her to Japan for some fight that's happening. And it's the same thing. It's like the lay down. She doesn't know how to act.
1: Yeah.
0: So she's like, what to know what the dress code is.
1: She doesn't know how to dress.
0: Yeah, with the dress code. What did you wear, Sammy?
1: I wore sweats and a sweatshirt.
3: Oh,
1: yeah. Trash. Converse, yes.
4: How much did that flight cost you?
1: Nothing.
4: Oh, weird.
1: No, but Steamboat Willie has points. He flies a lot for work, so he has a lot of points. He's a frequent flyer.
0: He goes to Japan a lot.
4: Yeah,
1: he does. Yeah, he's been 4 times already this year.
3: Yeah. God, that's crazy.
1: Yeah, but it really does rule to have the lay down beds.
0: Tell us. I prefer coach.
3: Yeah, tell us why that would be true.
1: And they give you these little like bags that like, oh, here are some socks to put on, and here's slippers for when you go to the bathroom, and here's, you know, the little eye mask for when you sleep with the earbuds in your ears and everything. It rules.
0: Dude, when you get
4: especially when it's free, when you get the first class experience,
0: it does ruin you.
1: Yeah.
0: It does.
4: I miss it's like, Spirit, man, dude. It's
0: like, God, there's no going back.
2: Good thing I've never done it.
0: But then you end up going back.
3: Does it lay back so far that you could sleep on your side?
0: It's flat.
1: Yeah,
0: they lay back flat.
3: I'm having a hard time wrapping my head around
1: it. And you get a pillow and a blanket, a little mattress pad that goes over
0: at
1: it?
0: At least a picture of these pods,
3: right?
0: Yeah, but
3: when I think of flat, I think like it just goes 45 degrees. Yeah, right.
0: No, it's lay flat.
3: Lucky.
4: It's in the name.
3: Yeah. I know. I just don't trust it. That's amazing.
0: Yeah. No, it's great.
3: It's
2: true.
1: Yes. My jeers is that coming home, there was hours delay on the tarmac. We're on the tarmac.
0: And you were lay flat seat.
1: I know.
2: Oh, no. The Woody Show.
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Oh my gosh, it's Monday. How are you feeling for your Monday? I'm like in the middle. Not terrible, not amazing, just kind of hanging in there. Take requests. I'll let you know what's up here in just a few minutes. It's The Offspring. The kids aren't all right.

0: Oh, 96.1, the alternative rock station. Sublime with Ensenada. Such a good summer song, and maybe you need it for the Monday. You know, we still have got like 50 days left of summer, maybe 49. Can't do the math in my head, but plenty still left before we get into fall, if that's what you're looking forward to. Fall for me is always my favorite time of the year. All right, today, hi, it's Mel. We're going to play you some tunes. I got some rock news, some random facts, some fun stories as always, and more chances every hour for you to win $1,000. Wouldn't $1,000 be nice? 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
1: This is a wildfire breaking news update. Fires continue to burn in the Spokane complex. Level 3 evacuation zones remain in effect and have not changed. Spokane Public Schools is hosting a free day camp for kids today from 11 a.m. to 3 p.m. at Shadle Park High School for children of evacuees. You can help the Red Cross in its efforts in Spokane's fire relief. They have a fund that they have set up for donations on their website. This is a wildfire breaking news update. I'm Brad Ford.
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0: Nice.
1: But, hey, could you play me a song? 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Thank you so much.
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No Doubts with Spiderwebs, and that was off Tragic Kingdom album. And I used to listen to that album on repeat, just over and over again. I don't know if that's a chick thing or what, but the repeat syndrome. I still do it, though. It's Weezer.

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2: This is a wildfire breaking news update. Fires continue to burn in the Spokane complex. Level 3 evacuation zones remain in effect and have not changed. Spokane Public Schools is hosting a free day camp for kids today from 11 a.m. to 3 p.m. at Shadle Park High School for children of evacuees. You can help the Red Cross in its efforts in Spokane's fire relief. They have a fund that they have set up for donations on their website. This is a wildfire breaking news update. I'm Brad Ford.
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3: My mom would go to my work and pick up my check for me, and my bosses would give them to her. And what? 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
4: It's like your old-timey child actor.
5: Yeah.
6: Menace became so irresponsible with money that for the longest time, like, when we first met Menace and he was first working on the show, a bank would not open an account for him. 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
5: Oh, my God.
6: Like, how bad do you have to be before the bank won't even let you have an account?
5: That's pretty weird. Can I please give you some
6: 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That's pretty bad.
3: I'm just going to do what I want.
6: Yeah.
0: All right. The Woody Show.
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0: The $1,000 gas pass happens at the top of the hour. 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

on 96.1. Coming up, two songs. We'll take a look at your random facts for the day. Paul McCartney, do you know how much money he made the entire time that he was with the Beatles versus, you know, since then? What album has spent the most weeks on the Billboard Top 200? And when did brushing your teeth become like a popular thing to do? It's Cranberries with Dreams.

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Spokane's Rock Alternative. All 96.1. It's pretty amazing to have a song hit the billion mark, and that has happened for Evanescence and Bring Me to Life on Spotify, on YouTube, across the board. More than a billion, maybe even two. I don't know. It's a lot. It's Tame Impala. It's Dracula. To be in that club is an honor.

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2: This is a wildfire breaking news update. Washington Governor Bob Ferguson says FEMA is sending resources to help with the Spokane fire before approval's been granted by the president. That approval is expected, so resources are moving. Police are working to track down 14 people who might be missing. Police are not calling them missing, only reports that need to be followed up. No fatalities are confirmed. Around 700 structures were damaged or destroyed. Satellite imagery is being used to better determine the losses. This is a wildfire breaking news update. I'm Brad Ford.
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1: 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You're one.
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1: This might actually be my favorite newest song that we're playing. 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

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Coming up in two songs, we'll take a look at your national calendar for today. Birthdays and some fun things to celebrate today and into your week as well. You know, starting off this Monday, it's Stone Temple Pilots.

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1: This is wildfire breaking news updates. Spokane Mayor Lisa Brown says the wildfires continue to actively burn and it's unsafe for people to return to their homes. She says that it could be days or weeks before people can get back into their neighborhoods. She says it's important to stay out of the evacuated area so firefighters can do their jobs. The Autumn Lane fire near Nine Mile Falls is actively burning and getting additional support today. And FEMA has started moving resources into the state to help. This is a wildfire breaking news update. I'm Brad Ford.
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3: That's hard because I'm waiting for Woody from the Woody Show. 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
2: Yeah. to me, that kind of stuff is so embarrassing. 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
0: The Woody Show. Your one...
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Foo Fighters Everlong, and it does take you back to the 90s. So have you ever checked out the podcast, You Had to Be There? It is way nostalgic. Just talking about all the unforgettable moments of the 90s and early 2000s from pop culture. 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It's fun. 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

Alt 96.1, the alternative rock station. Coming up here in a few minutes, so we'll take a look at some entertainment news for the day, and including Spider-Man. Brand new day, just killing it. How about the highest paid podcaster? And Clueless is coming back with Alicia Silverstone, which I love. It's Nirvana. It's all apologies.

0: 96.1, your rock alternative. Let's do some entertainment news real quick. Spider-Man, brand new day over the weekend, brought in 300 plus million bucks just here in States. I have not seen it, so my kids have been begging me to go see it. They've tried every day, but we'll go and watch it sometime this week. It has a 98% on Rotten Tomatoes, highest score for any of the Spider-Man movies, and also a 90% on critic side, which that's a big deal. Top paid podcaster of 2026, and no other than Mr. Joe Rogan. This is according to Forbes. Listed the highest paid podcasters from June of last year to this year is out, and he made an estimated $82 million. The Clueless sequel has found a home, actually. The show, which will see Alicia Silverstone reprise the role of Cher, has been greenlit at Paramount Plus. Variety reports the streamer has given the show a 6-episode order, slated to begin production next year. And a new trailer for season 4 of Ted Lasso is out. I know a lot of people are very excited about this. If you want to watch it, it's there, but the premiere will happen this coming Wednesday.
1: This is a wildfire breaking news update. The Spokane County Sheriff's Office is following up on 14 calls concerning people who might be unaccounted for following the wildfires. Sheriff John Knoll said those people are not considered missing in the fires. He says there have been no confirmed fatalities. Governor Bob Ferguson has made a request for help from FEMA. The agency is sending support even before the request is granted. Level 3 evacuation zones remain unchanged today. The Autumn Lane Fire near Nine Mile Falls is the most active and getting more attention. This is a wildfire breaking news update. I'm Brad Ford.
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1: According to U.S. News and World Reports, the best states in America are first Utah, which has been in that number one spot for 4 years in a row. Then South Dakota, Minnesota, North Dakota, and Nebraska. The bottom of the list are Louisiana, Alaska, Mississippi, New Mexico, Michigan. I'll leave it right there.

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3: This is a wildfire breaking news update. Firefighters continue battling the three wildfires that make up the Spokane complex. Around 700 structures are damaged or destroyed. Satellite imagery is now being used to get a better count of damage. Evacuation zones remain the same, and residents cannot get back to check their property until the area is declared safe. It's unknown when that will be. The investigation into the causes of the three fires is ongoing. They are all believed to be human caused. This is a wildfire breaking news update. I'm Brad Ford.
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3: Yeah.
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TV. Okay, well, I bet you can still win a $1,000 gas pass. Think of it as a side hustle. Another chance to win in minutes. 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

Spokane's rock alternative, Alt 96.1. So the Offspring, they've got two shows in Quebec, and they're going to focus all on older material and like deep cuts. So, well, they've just added now Just the Punk Stuff show to the U.S. in Jersey, September 18th, and tickets are on sale now. If it hasn't sold out already.

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Coming up in two songs, we'll take a look at your rock music news for the day. The Offspring have announced a tour. Metallica up for a new video game. We'll talk a little Lollapalooza and Nickelback and their new album that's coming out this fall. It's Red Hot Chili Peppers.

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Collective Soul December. We're about 120 days away from December the 1st, by the way. I know, it'll come quick. I probably shouldn't even have said that out loud. It's Dexter and the Moon Rocks.

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2: This is a wildfire breaking news update. The Washington State National Guard has been mobilized to help Spokane police and sheriff's deputies patrol evacuated areas. Police have investigated reports of looting but could not find evidence of looting. Additional resources are arriving to help battle the Old Trails, Autumn Lane, and Fairview fires. Around 700 structures are damaged or destroyed. Satellite images are being reviewed to get a better damage assessment. Xfinity has made its 11,000 hotspots in the Spokane area available for free. This is a wildfire breaking news update. I'm Brad Ford.
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3: My mom would go to my work and pick up my check for me, and my bosses would give them to her. 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

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Anytime you want to hear something, you got something going on, you can find me on social at DJ Mel Taylor. 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I'm here for you. It's Stained. It's right here.

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We'll give you that for free. And with fuel in your gas tank, well, we can help you out there too with gas cash. 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

0: Alt 96.1, your rock alternative. Second Chance from Shinedown. I'm Mike Jones. We actually don't just have a chance and then a second one. We have 9 chances a day to win $1,000 in gas cash. We started a new week today. Make sure you're listening at the top of the hour. You got us in the morning, midday, and afternoon. Top of the hour, 9 times a day for those keywords. Real simple. You hear it, you put it in at our website, you can get a grand in gas cash. And everyone can use gas money right now. That's why we're giving you so many chances and making it so easy. We want that $1,000 in gas cash to be yours.
1: 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Washington State's congressional delegation is urging President Trump to approve federal funding that would help with the impacts of wildfires across 6 counties. The letter has bipartisan support. 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When the areas are safe, they'll begin restoring service. 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Evacuation zones for the 3 wildfires remain unchanged this afternoon. This is a wildfire breaking news update. I'm Brad Ford.
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Alt 96.1, the alternative rock station. A couple weekends ago, Third Eye Blind played at the Warped Tour in Long Beach. They did the live stream there. And then this weekend, it was Lollapalooza for all 4 days coming out of Chicago. I hope more festivals are going to do the live stream because, hey, watching shows at home, getting to enjoy all the music and everything, I'm all for it. Please, festivals, keep it up. Never

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Alt 96.1, your rock alternative. The All-American Rejects with Dirty Little Secret. I'm Mike Jones. I hope Monday is not Mondaying too hard for you. I hope the music is taking care of you on this afternoon. And we got Sum 41 now. Tame Impala and the Red Hot Chili Peppers coming up in a little bit. And anything you want to hear, you can always shoot us a message with the Talkback Mike on the iHeartRadio app. For your requests, tell us what's going on. We always love hearing from you with the Talkback Mike.

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4: This is a wildfire breaking news update. The Autumn Fire near Nine Mile Falls remains the most active today. It's getting additional firefighting resources. Fires continue to burn inside of the old trails and Fairview fires. Families in the Meade School District are affected by the Fairview and Old Trails fires. All district-sponsored activities are canceled the rest of the week. There have been at least 26 instances where drones were seen flying over fires. It's illegal and causes firefighting aircraft to leave the scene. This is a wildfire breaking news update. I'm Brad Ford.
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0: because your gas tank is living paycheck to paycheck. 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
1: 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Yeah.

Alt 96.1. Thanks for hanging out this afternoon. I'm Mike Jones. Vampires are it right now. We just had the other day the anniversary of the Lost Boys movie coming out. It was released in July of 1987. Next year is the 40th anniversary. I'm sure they're going to do something big for that. Plus, with the Broadway show going on, a lot of interest for the Lost Boys. Of course, the biggest thing in the vampire world is with Tame Impala, Dracula.

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1: It's STP and Plush. I'm Mike Jones. I learned a valuable lesson today. Don't do work business until you're fully awake. Because I could have had off today. I screwed up, but I'll tell you about what happened in a couple minutes. Evanescence. 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
1: Gigi Perez and Sailor Song. I'm Mike Jones. I really screwed up. I could have had an extra vacation day today because I'm taking a couple days off tomorrow, Wednesday and Thursday, but I could have had off today because this morning I woke up and the first thing I saw was a text from boss man Dustin asking if he needed to get me coverage for today for my vacation. And I said, no, I'm only off tomorrow, Wednesday and Thursday. But I should have said, yeah, today through Thursday. See, that's a reminder. Don't do any work business, no texts, no emails, no calls, anything until you've woken up. Get the sleep out of your eyes, shake your head a little bit, have some coffee, and then, okay, what's going on? That's on me. Damn it.
2: 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The Autumn Fire near Nine Mile Falls remains the most active today. It's getting additional firefighting resources. Fires continue to burn inside of the Old Trails and Fairview fires. Families in the Meade School District are affected by the Fairview and Old Trails fires. All district-sponsored activities are canceled the rest of the week. There have been at least 26 instances where drones were seen flying over fires. It's illegal and causes firefighting aircraft to leave the scene. This is a wildfire breaking news update. I'm Brad Ford.
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1: We have My Hero now this afternoon, and the Foo Fighters might be playing it right now because their new North American tour starts tomorrow. They're going to kick it off in Toronto. Okay, they might not be playing My Hero. They've played that a million times at this point. They could probably do that in their sleep. But hey, the Foo Fighters, North American tour, they're going to be rocking and rolling all over with Queens of the Stone Age. 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

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Dance, it's Fall Out Boy and Sublime right before, who just had the big 3-0 celebration. I'm Mike Jones. 30 years ago, just the other day, on July 30th, it was the 30th anniversary for the self-titled album With What I Got, with Santeria, Caress Me Down and Everything. Just Sublime greatness all the way through. You gotta listen to the self-titled album if you haven't done so lately. Man, Sublime just brought it all the way through on that.

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1: This is a wildfire breaking news update. Firefighters are battling the Autumn Lane, Old Trails, and Fairview wildfires around Spokane. The evacuation maps remain the same. Residents are being told to avoid the area because there's still active fire. Spokane Police, the Sheriff's Office, and National Guard are patrolling to prevent looting. The Spokane County and Spokane Valley National Night Out events set for tomorrow have been canceled because of the wildfires. The Sheriff's Office says it expects neighbors will continue to support each other through the disaster. This is a wildfire breaking news update. I'm Brad Ford.
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1: I always think about this whenever we play Nirvana and Weezer together, how Rivers Cuomo, he's always said he was the biggest Nirvana fan in the world, and he wanted Weezer to be the next Nirvana. 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